And now we take you backstage for a brief interview with our star. Good evening. Is it true your solo was performed without a single lesson? And isn't it also true that this is the first time you've played a Baldwin Orgasonic home organ? Or any organ? That goes to prove even mistakes sound good on a Baldwin home organ. If you play the radio, you can play a Baldwin Orgasonic. If you can play piano, you'll wow them on the organ. Now for a change of pace. Here's another cool cat with one of his favorite tunes.

0: 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But it's pronounced phone.
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And that way. And that way. And that way. And that way. And that way.

please follow the signs to the Pandora Bowl. The show will begin in 5 minutes, and if you miss this performance, our following show will be at 1 o'clock.

Well, they call them silks, and then when they grow a wee bit bigger, they call them kids. And then they call them seeds when they're off the ground, about 30, 40 pound, that things. Cold fish. Big market in Germany. Cock safe.

I shouldn't have done it. I didn't mean to kill her. All I wanted to do was talk to her and tell her. I just come up from the bar downstairs and I find out all they've been saying is true. I just lost my head. I didn't mean to kill her, but I meant to kill him, Mr. High and Mighty himself. Thinks he can take a man's woman. I'm glad he's dead. The bullet went right through him. And now she's gone. She looks so different somehow. I gotta have a cigarette. Well, it's done now. She'll never cheat on me again. I guess I better get rid of the bodies before the police get here. The police. I never thought of them. I know what I'll do. I'll tell them it was an accident. I'll tell them... No. They'll never believe that. What a mess. I wonder where that bottle is. Yeah, here it is. I guess I could run, but where? It wouldn't be no good without her, and she's gone. Well, I might as well get it over with. Hello, operator. Give me the police. Hello, police. I'd like to report a murder. Ed's place. Yeah. I'll meet you downstairs in the bar.

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2: It's people like us who give people like us happiness.

Ladies and gentlemen, this picture, truly one of the most unusual ever filmed, contains scenes which under no circumstances should be viewed by anyone with a heart condition or anyone who is easily upset. We urgently recommend that if you are such a person or the parent of a young or impressionable child now in attendance, that you and the child leave the auditorium.

whispered remark changed a girl's life. Make no mistake, there was a difference. She had a war job and mother-in-law trouble, a jitterbug wedding and an itch that started quick.

people ask about meanings of certain things, and I know I don't ever answer. I always say, like, oh, you know, you think about it. I've never made that connection of the tree, that aspect of the tree, but I like it, and I feel like always if we tell you what we're thinking, then you don't enter into it with what you think it means or what it means to you. Anyway, the tree is in Portland, Oregon, and then we had a day off, and then we were going to Los Angeles for something completely different. So our record company said, why don't you have your picture taken in Portland, because you need all these press pictures. So we looked at our schedule and thought,

The rules of the game are all mine for the making. 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There's no special favors and no one forsaken. I live for you all.

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Only the sound of your skin shivering with the joy of discovery could be heard. It is something that you think unchangeable, turning to the most outstanding surprise.

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I was talking to him. I had a conversation with Hop. Hip hop, that is.

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You know that.

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But I got this fever burning in my soul.

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He got insurance, he got the state. Let me get him. I wanna find game show hosts and put the bastards on trial. I wanna kill educated ignorance. 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

flagellatus from the orifata, rear quarter sturdy like syrup, packed like tight docile poodles in trunks. Heads filled with nonsense and perverted verse, how her breath was crisp, mangled with a tight softness, all the stuff that makes a life sturdy like a bishop's vest. Time jests for no reptile.

A crusty launderette washes all things smelly, except for very stubborn polyester and a large pair of clown's trousers. The carpet's been treated, stiff clean, and looking more like a large piece of chocolate by the day. The Greek philosopher drinks down his daily poison. Hemlock and a double bed, please. The sarcastic fascist takes aim with his Johnny rifle and pretends to shoot his life inside an attractive-looking lady with a cemented smile and a crafty yet pleasing wooden hand. Their egos are the size of a small island, hot and juicy, where coconuts are turned into hat stands and sold at car boot sales and markets. Like a no-tomorrow existence, the tightness of his underwear was beginning to turn his walk into a comedic colour of pink.

how his lover enjoyed bathing in sardines whilst reading the obituary column in a local newspaper, upside down, wearing her mother's monocle and a white leather glove. The world had certainly gone tits up, but the beer was a perfect temperature. Its coldness made his lower lip quiver with a nervous anticipation. The last time he looked into a mirror, he was 3 inches bigger. "When the end comes," he shouts, "I'm going to be breathing and drinking whiskey." How he longed for a cup of hot English tea with biscuits and a magazine with dirty pictures of politicians in suspicious poses.

When the time's right, the foreign maid will empty his suitcase. Pornography makes me smile, he informs her, then slaps her upon the buttocks. The radio in his room isn't tuned properly, and it sounds like a new language. His head is full of nothing useful, except for a combination to a large safe in Mexico. Life can be sweet, he thought, even if your lover happens to smell of sardines. Time jests for no reptile.

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0: 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Play all you want to.
1: Ham, you there? Hello? Ham, you there? Pick up, Ham. Ham, pick up. Hello? Well, I'll call you back later then. Bye. Hello? Ham, you there? You there, Ham? Call you back about 8:30. Hey, I'm your man, pick up.
2: Hello.
1: I hear.
2: What is it?
1: So you think you can take me down?
2: I'll be there in about 30 to 45 minutes.
1: Okay. Fine.

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I couldn't ignore. I've seen you before. 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

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Tippus, tippus, tippus, tippus, tippus, tippus, tippus, tippus, tippus, tippus, tippus, tippus, tippus, tippus, tippus, tippus, tippus, tippus, tippus, tippus, tippus, tippus, tippus, tippus, tippus, tippus, tippus, tippus, tippus, tippus, tippus, tippus, tippus, tippus, tippus, tippus, tippus, tippus, tippus, tippus, tippus, tippus, tippus, tippus, tippus, tippus, tippus, tippus, tippus, tippus, tippus, tippus, tippus, tippus, tippus, tippus, tippus, tippus, tippus, tippus, tippus, tippus, tippus, tippus, tippus, tippus, tippus, tippus, tippus, tippus, tippus, tippus, tippus, tippus, tippus, 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

We knew it couldn't last. Attacked at once from every side, with sticks and stones and cries and moans of voices from his past. And not surprisingly, he died. A wealth of millstones round his neck, a wreath

In order to show you how a big symphony orchestra is put together, Benjamin Britten has written a big piece of music, which is made up of smaller pieces that show you all the separate parts of the orchestra. These smaller pieces are called variations, which means different ways of playing the same tune. First of all, he lets us hear the tune, or the theme, which is a beautiful melody by the much older British composer, Henry Purcell. Here is Purcell's theme, played by the whole orchestra together.

Britain lets you hear the four different families of the orchestra playing the same Purcell theme in different ways. First, we hear the woodwind family, the flutes, the oboes, the clarinets, and the bassoons.

Now Mr. Britton arranges the Purcell theme for the string family, the violins, the violas, the cellos, and the double basses, and of course the harp.

And finally, the percussion family. All those drums and gongs and things you hit. After this, you will hear the theme by Prizzle, played once more in its original form by all four families together. That is, the whole orchestra.

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I can be happy now.

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It's just disgusting. We wanna run away. Let me run away. Let me leave me. Let me leave me. I don't wanna smell your face. Let me leave me away. Hey, what you do? You put your hand around my neck. You put your hand around my neck. Hey, no. No, my breath. I can pay now. It's so hard. Harder and harder. You're gonna make me die. No. I wanna live now. I wanna live now. I wanna live. I wanna live. Let me alone. Hey. You go around my neck. And you're so hard and harder than others.

Because I always feel like running. Not away, because there's no such place. Because if there was, I would have found it by now. Because it's easier to run, easier than staying and finding out you're the only one who didn't run. Because running will be the way your life and mine will be described, as in the long run, or as in having given someone a run for his money, or as in running out of time. Because running makes me look like everyone else, though I hope there will never be cause for that. Because I will be running in the other direction, not running for cover. Because if I knew where cover was, I would stay there and never have to run for it. Not running for my life, because I have to be running for something of more value to be running and not in fear. Because the thing I fear cannot be escaped, eluded, avoided, hidden from, protected from, gotten away from, not without showing the fear as I see it now. Because closer, clearer, noser, nearer, because of you, and because of that nice that you quietly, quickly be causing, and because you're going to see me run soon, and because you're going to know why I'm running then, you'll know then, because I'm not going to tell you now.

But what about my Indian? I should be taking back my land. I should be taking back my land. Crashing through sound barriers. Her spaceship disintegrated into electronic samples. She landed here. She landed here with a distinct taste for flying on the back of her tongue like a love song. On the back of her tongue.

crashing through sound barriers. Her spaceship disintegrated into electronic samples. She landed here. She landed here with a distinct taste of flight.

wanna go on a way. But she wanna go on a way. That will keep on doing me now. Makazi yet and I say lie. Gamba Kayo, when I see you, may. Give us in the gym, let me dark or say me. My dark couple again, a pina. Then I listen, and I must look at him as a man.